to stay to save her and his barn, and he said to them, when he finds him, come back and tell me, cause I want to go and adore him too, and he was only caught and we wanted to kill him. And when they were gone, they stopped and he said, surely not this old stable that a king is born in. We were expected a palace.

0: opened the sky, and he all wondered what was up, and an angel disappeared to him, and he said, I was wondering what's up, and he said, yeah, and he said, the Saviour is born, if you want to go to see him, follow that star up the sky, and it's also beautiful.
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2: Ô bienheureuse Vierge Marie, nous te confions cette journée. Que mes pensées soient tes pensées, que mes mains soient tes mains, et que mes paroles soient tes paroles.
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all the new wire. Look inside yourself and see just who you are. Let the Savior show you how to live. If you give your heart to Jesus, you can see that you really got the love that you give.